because of my obligations and the ties that you have. We've been meeting here every day. And since this is our last day together, I want to hold you just one more time. When you turn and walk away, don't look back. I want to remember you just like this. Let's just kiss and say goodbye.

to be true. I find myself alone when each day's through. Yes, I'll admit that I'm a fool for you, because you're mine,